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3: 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I will be checking it on the incident throughout the day. Engine 307, all other units are based at the time of returning.
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0: 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It returned record not on file.
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0: County 502, 28. 502. Connecticut 28, Boy Charles 11583.
1: Four, is it out of California?

0: 502, Kings County, confirming it's out of California.
1: The 20 is out of Connecticut.
0: 10-4.

0: County 44. Just information. Neighbors said they've been outside the whole time and they haven't seen anything or hear anything. Also asked another neighbor down the street. They also said the same thing.
1: 10-4-44.
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1: 497, standby just 1-3-502, Kings County, your 28 returns clear, current on a 2003 Chevy. To an Angelo Garofalo out of Winstead, Connecticut.
2: 502. 497,
1: go ahead.
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Approximately 35. 10-4.

0: County 502, 1029.
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0: Last was Garofalo, first was Angelo, middle third. Date of birth 9/24. Correction. 3/12/1958.
1: Confirming the year is 58/58/468.
0: 1958.
1: 10/4.

Stand by just one, we're still working on it.

0: 497, Keats County, 27.
1: 497.
0: 4 Grothman with the DOB 11-1 of 84, 27 solid, 29 is clear, not known. Are you guys good for?
1: Alpha North.
0: Code 4 North, 10-4. For Garofalo, there's no 27 match. 29 is clear, not known. Code 4.
1: Is in north.
0: Code 4, Nora, 10-4.

0: down at 44 to the permission from the all the neighbors, but they didn't hear anything or see anything. You can clear 10-8 Nora. Or correction, 10-8 UTL.
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497, 484 Kings County. Area 6, mutual aid request with Fresno County Fire for medical aid for gunshot victims, Mount Whitney and Walnut in Riverdale. Report of shots fired at 14152 Pimo. RP's advising that neighbors were verbal outside and that the RP heard three shots. We're still landline getting further. 14152 Pimo. Fresno County Fire, medical aid for gunshot victim, Mount Whitney and Walnut in Riverdale. Timeout 1849.

0: units en route to Pimo. RP is advising her daughter saw one subject that pointed a firearm at another subject. The RP is unable to provide a description. They advise the location is going to be, if you're facing 14152 Pimo, it's going to be the residence to the right, possibly 14134 Pimo.
1: 497.

0: Engine 26 responding.
1: Copy Engine 26 responding to a mutual aid request with Fresno County Fire for a gunshot victim at Mount Whitney and Walnut in Riverdale. They're requesting you to stage at Wood and Walnut. Channels FCO Command 2.
2: All the subjects are now inside the residence. It's still unknown who had the firearm. The RP advised that they know of one female that's named Dasha Hartman who lives at the residence.
3: 497.
0: 44.

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0: 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All units, 1034, resume traffic on primary, 1034. 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

0: County 45. We have a verbal at 14164 female.
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0: County Animal Control. Sit down by anyone, Dewey.
1: Adam 69.
0: Last automatically from Adam, Charles Union, Boy Adam. Second last over Ramirez, first of David. He'll be 2497.

0: County 45, this information. We had a subject inside acknowledge us, he's not coming out. Still trying to figure out what we have.
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0: out of 69 Kings County, 27. For your subject, there's no 27 match, 29 are clear, not known. Code 4.
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0: 485 Kings County.
1: Go ahead.
0: There's a Dasha Hardman who's associated at that address. DOB 68 of 78, 27 suspended revoked, 29s are clear, known for 2735, 245, and 6 break. There's also a Marquise Harris, 31 of 06, who's valid clear, known as a witness. Only history of the address is some follow-ups from 2024, 2021, and a vandalism and domestic, also in 2021. Are you guys good for it?

0: County Board of Information. I made contact with the residents. They're saying they got shot at, but they're refusing to exit the house.
1: Send 4, confirming you guys are code 4.
0: We're code 4.
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0: Stanley 486, you put me out on PMO and then all the 27 by number.
1: 486, go ahead.
0: William 9009652, Lothrop Harris, 1st of Martin, 31006.
1: 10-4, he's already ran his 27 solid, 29th clear, known as a witness.

0: got all occupants out of the residence. Everyone's code 4. Negative medical.
1: Check 445.

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0: Running as 502.
1: Go ahead.
0: Last up, phonetically, Lincoln, Edward, William, Robert, Ida, George, Henry, Tom, first of Devin, you'll be 12-7 of 2002.
1: 10-4, go to second.
0: Last of Hayes, first of Juan, you'll be 5-1 of 2000.
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497, 28 clear, current 18 Volkswagen to Armona Refuge, 2092 West Queensway in Hanford. Bob,

0: 470, Kings County, 27.
1: 470.
0: 4, Lee Wright, 27, suspend or revoked, accepted course of employment, 29's clear, not known. 4, Hayes, there's no 27 match, 29's clear, not known.
1: Definitely.

0: Sam 305, Kings County.
1: Sam 305.
0: Just advising of the calls we have holding. We have a request with CHP at 41 and Ward at the Shell station. They're responding for a possible DUI driver. The RP as well as the driver are inside the gas station, and the driver is refusing to let the RP leave. CHP's en route. They're just requesting a W respond as well. There's also a 415 verbal at 3635 9th Avenue. A possible verbal. They had an open line of French-speaking RPs who sounded verbal, and the line disconnected. No answer or callback. 3635 9th Avenue. County 502, 1029 by name and DOB. 502. Last of Hardman, first of Dasha, 6-8 of 78. She's already ran her 27, so it's better revoke. 29's clear, known for 2735, 245, and 6 Springs. 502. 497, Kings County, code 4. Code 4, 10-4.

0: Tony Adams, 69 traffic. 7000, Pennsylvania 32.
1: Adams, 69, 10-9, year 20.
0: Highway 33 in Stanzaal.
1: 10-4, go ahead.
0: 9 Union Victor, Edwards 339.
1: 33 in Santa Fe, 10-4.

0: Adam 6920, clear current 09 left. Sam 305, Kings County.
1: Sam 305.
0: Receiving a 2735 in the area of Douglas at 12 and 3 quarters. RP's advising her boyfriend, Jonathan Valenzuela, pushed her out of a moving vehicle. The subjects are now in a parking lot on the south side of the river between 13 and a quarter, correction, 13 and a half and 12 and a quarter. 12 and 3 quarters. No weapons involved.
1: 10-4.

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1: County Adam, I sent you by name and UV. Last of Ayala, first of Edwin, Penelope, Edward David, William, Edenor. You'll be 11281.
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0: Corcoran, 224 10 8 George. I left a voicemail.
1: George.
0: Corcoran, 224 confirming the subject's not at the store anymore.
1: Affirm, the clerk advised he had surveillance.
0: 10-4.

0: Adam 69, Kings County 27.
1: Adam 69.
0: For Ayala 27, suspended revoked for DUI 29 is clear. And for Gainesville-Yishun 14601, revocation of parole, TA and 2735. Code 4.
1: Code 4, come.
0: 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Are you guys code 4?
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What? 3231-3004, last of Creo. Got it.

0: 153, Corcoran, Ohio. 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

0: 45 28 clear expires 318 of 26 on an 03 Acura to Dacia Hardman, P.O. Box out of Ramona.
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0: Yeah, boy. Did you need a return? T24, did you need a return?
1: Negative, just a touch.
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0: 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I have an additional VIN number.
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0: 4609-6220, last of Mammoth.
1: 10-4.

0: Corcoran, 624. Can I get a case number? It's going to be on a separate incident.
1: Did you want me to attach it to this incident?
0: Negative. It's going to be a separate incident.
1: 10-4.
2: Down to 44. Off to 10-27 by number. Yellow 7-3-2-4-0-3-6. Last of Lee Wright, first of David, first middle of Michael, 12-7-0-2.
3: Corcoran, you have traffic 1400 block in Norville.
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2: 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Union 1-4-3-2-3-2-0, last Demodrano, hyphenated 4.

San Juan 88 Corporate only. Last of my Toronto or Flores, I want status as valid 29 are clear. Or 10 81. William 10-4.

0: 484, Kings County.
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2: Hey, George. I got the voicemail.
3: Church.
0: For last of we write 27th to center revoked, accepted course of employment. 29th clear, not known. For your second subject, loss of pain. 27th valid, 29th clear. Showing a unserved temporary gun violence order that's out of Visalia PD. Known for 10851 and other arrests.
1: 44 copy.
0: Adam 69, case number 5064, 5064. Adam 69, Kings County, confirming your code 4.
1: Code 4, come.
3: 24, Quicken.
0: 24.
3: RP is on a 21. Did you want me to transfer to 21?
2: Confirm.
3: 10-4, 10-4.

484 Kings County. Affirm. Just advising for left of Haynes, he's also showing as known for a gang-affiliated crook.

0: Tony Adam 39 10 arrest.
1: Arrest 10-4. Just information, we ran both subjects for the male half, Jonathan Villasuela, 37 of 90, 27 valid, 29 clear, no for previous arrest. And for the female half, Christina Estrada, 630 of 86, 27 valid, 29 clear, not known.
0: Got it.

0: Sam 305, Kings County.
1: Sam 305.
0: Just information, we're also pending a 911 hangup received at 12655 Houston. It was relayed by Hanford PD. There was a Spanish-speaking male who came on the line, and while attempting to get an interpreter on, he disconnected. There's only history of another 911 hangup with an Oscar Martinez.
1: Denver, can you keep trying to call that person back?
0: Hey, affirm.

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0: Emergency request with CHP at 41 and Ward at the Shell Station. CHP advised they went to 97 and were UTL. I went ahead and cleared the call.
2: 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Clipper. 5-5-2.

0: Court, Grand 224, can you 29 check 1 by name and approximate?
1: Affirm, go ahead.
0: It's going to be last of signs, first of Gracie, approximate 45. She should be known.
1: Yes, wife.

0: Sam 188, that Toyota is going to be cleared suspended 125-24, 2004 Chevy to a Daniel Hoagland, 23-234,
1: 5.5. Sam 4, I want 29 number, going
0: to be the RO. Sam 4, go ahead.
1: Adam 42-83-987.
0: Sam 4.

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1: Go ahead.
0: Last appear Zolan status is valid with a restriction to driving during the course of employment, driving to and from DUI program activities. 29s are clear.
1: What year was that 28 card? Correction suspended.
0: Confirming the year of the car. It's going to be a 2004 Chevy.
1: Corker 53 Alpha 7188.
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0: Court, Grand 224, I was in this.
1: Copy.
0: 224, is there a blue vehicle parked on Radom? A vehicle?
1: For me, it's light blue. I'm not sure if he's trying to wave us down.
0: Negative.

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1: 153-10-9 the name?
0: Lasso Cortez versus a Jimmy?
1: Affirm, did you need a 20 for that subject?
0: Hey, you're good for 29, so you should have a 42 off of Ventura.
1: Affirm,

0: 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He's up.
1: 10-4-502.
2: Subjects are clear. He is showing on county probation through 2027 for a 245 A2 PC.

0: 5 502. Just information and history, at that address is just another 911 hangup from September of 2024, and history with a 1021 is with an Oscar Martinez on an address in the city of Hanford.
1: 502.

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0: Stamp 188, last of Yuri Bay, Owen status is valid, 29, they're clear.
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0: Clark, Grand 80, I'll be Kenny Charles. 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
1: Go ahead.
0: P. Charles, 63167, 4, 4081. Sinclair Edition, Lieutenant Henry.

0: 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Sherman Hefner.
1: Sherman and Hefner.
0: 9 Yellow Zebra Charles 143. Final stop is going to be 1400 block of Hefner.
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0: Port Grand 224, 10-8 Charles, flight number ready. 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
1: 2400 block of Whitley.
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0: 4534, L1, 1029, my number.
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1: 10-4.

0: Parking for today, gentlemen.
1: Well, busy day.
0: 4 yellow, Paul Tom, 130.
1: It's clear current, 2002 Toyota to a Usano Zavala. 1313
0: Bill. 10-4 Bill, is that cool? Orange and 7.
1: Orange and 7.
0: Port Grace for traffic. Port
1: Grace. Happy.
0: Court, room 224, show me out the subject, auto and King.
1: Ottawa and King.
0: Court, do you have history with Effie?
1: Known for previous two stops.
0: Quarter 53. What service do we have associated with this vehicle?
1: Confirming associated persons to the vehicle.
0: Hey, firm.
1: Last of Zavala, first of Usano, last of Evangelista, first of Maria.
0: 10-4.

0: Portland 224, all ones in 29 by name and DOB.
1: Right.
0: It's going to be last of Ignacio, first of Noah. It's going to be approximate 19.

0: 2224, confirming last of Ignacio, first of Noah. Not showing history with that subject in the system. Do we have a date of birth? He'll be going to be 12 weeks. 06-06. 224, you got cut off. Can you tell me, DOB?
1: 12-18 of 06-06.
0: 10-4. Mm-hmm. 224, not showing history with that date of birth.

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1: Hold on, I have one. I told you not cooperating.
0: Courtney, what's your grocery on Ottawa?
1: Ottawa and King. Inform code 4, 110-15. 110-15, 10-4.

0: Court, Grand 224. Can we attach one by name and DOB? 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
1: Affirm, go ahead.
0: It's going to be Lasso Martinez for Samote. DOB is going to be 723 of 05, 05.

0: 224, Lassa Martinez, all in status is valid 29, to clear.
1: Did you drop him out of the vehicle?
0: Affirm.
1: I'll be out with Lassa Realtors of Baltimore.
0: Can I meaning?
1: Lassa Reels, first of Baltimore.

0: Perfect to have his elbow when you're ready.
1: Well, 53, is it going to be for the same subject?
0: Hey, for him.
1: Copy, I have it.
0: 10-4, I'll put you out with the last of your bar, first to Fernando. Should be in at 33.
1: Confirming last of Ibarra, first to Fernanda.
0: Fernando with the ocean.

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1: 24, negative case number.
0: 415 verbal at 305 East Ventura. RP's advising that Noah Guillen is at the residence and knocked the door down. No, he is 6 frame, glossy, wearing a blue shirt, blue pants, and blue shoes, crimson black shoes. Unknown weapons. The RP is advising that Noe does live at the residence, but the RP would like him gone. 305 East Ventura.
2: 10-4. Johnny, you hold my traffic. I'm in Roswell.
0: 10-4, Adam, 78. Adam 69, I copied you were en route to back. Can you 10-9 just the last part?
2: Can you run the mail house, please?
0: Affirm.

confirm, we just finished up on it. His 27 suspender revoked for excessive blood alcohol, showing an administrative NCIC hit for an immigration violation. On county probation for 245, he is searchable. He's also the restrained person on a CERB CPO, protected as the RP Beatrice Cruz. Correction, the RP as well as Beatrice Cruz, known for 245, 417, 422, 2735 DUI, and previous arrests.

0: 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Are you guys good for?
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0: We're holding a speak with deputy at Station 9 in Petaluma City. Candace Carrillo is requesting to speak with the deputy regarding a fight she had with her dad.

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That's your 15 is banging his head on the door.

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0: Just information, we're receiving a call at Rice's Park, 717 Monterey. RP advising there's 10 males who are drinking alcohol and urinating on the trees near the entrance. The RP couldn't provide any description of the subject. 717 Monterey.
1: 10-4.

court partner. 1015 has been removed from cell E, Edward. Cell 10, 10, 10. 10. 10. 10. 10. 10. 10. 10. 10. 10. 10. 10. 10. 10. 10. 10. 10. 10. 10. 10. 10. 10. 10. 10. 10. 10. 10. 10. 10. 10. 10. 10. 10. 10. 10. 10. 10. 10. 10. 10. 10. 10. 10. 10. 10. 10. 10. 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

out of 74, you were low volume tonight. Case number 5066, 5066.

0: wanted to drink coca. My 1021 RP, Spanish speaking only, is requesting to speak with an officer regarding his stolen vehicle that he possibly located. Contact's going to be Lots of Garcia, First of Francisco. Advisor, ready to copy. It's going to be 780-1883.
1: Can I sort through?

0: quiet. I'm just testing to the plane at 402 West and at Fox.
1: 10-4 and 78.

0: Clark, I said, did you ever run to the area of 43 and 5 and a half Q? Check the orchards.
1: 43 and 5 and a half.
0: Clark, can I assist you? 89935, Robert 1 inside.
1: It's cleared, expired 9/30/24, 2001 Chevy to a Julian Nunez out of Porterville. Release of liability to a Lasatoris, first of Lilia, 1621 Hannah.

0: Corker, 53. I'm going to be behind 245, 44, 5.5.
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2: Carter 15, you tell the vehicle be sending me for the RP.

Alternative Fire Engine Call 1, site name and approximate. Go ahead. Francisco Sanchez, first of Jose, should be approximately 35 years old.

0: Sam 188, I'm showing Alaska's address for Jose off of North Avenue. And also one subject on Lentz Avenue.
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0: County Morality Service. 497. He contacted her father for the secret deputy.
1: 188, Corbin 29, try that subject right quick.
2: Sir, far as you can issue me a case, and I'll be Lieutenant Robert.
0: 497, the beginning of your transmission was cutting off. Were you asking if we've contacted him? Affirm. Negative, but we can give him a call. Copy, thank you.

Clark, I think they'll be checking orchards that are southeast of 43 and 5.5.

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0: 9 Edward, George David, 467.
1: Coming back, cleared, stolen out of our agency, 99 Dodge to Francisco Garcia.
0: Ten four.
1: Correction, it's going to be a CHP Hanford.

0: Clerk, everybody is affirming this is going to be county jurisdiction? Can you notify them?
1: Confirming your 20. Three and five and a half.
0: All right, let me try to get some numbers for 42.
1: 153, I covered you. Go ahead.
0: Standby. Let me try to get some numbers from a 42.

0: 497, Kings County. 497. We spoke with Jose Carrillo, who advised it was verbal only. He advised the argument started because they got McDonald's for dinner rather than going to a restaurant. Candace is back home now. Copy. 18-8 Nora. Nora 10-4.
1: Nora 53, did you go past Niles?
2: Tonight?
1: Did you go past Niles?
2: Negative. It's about three houses from 43.
1: Temper on the east or west?
2: East.
1: Temper.
2: There'll be a house with a wrong gate and that has black on it. There's gonna be a road dirt on the post.

course, Renee. It's going to be 116.5 and a half. Just let the other agency know it's going to be east of that 42.

0: 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Second and talking.
1: Out of 78.
0: Seven Sam 2-1-1-1-1.
1: Second and San Joaquin 10-4. Adam 78, confirming that 28 I copied was 7 Sam 2-1-1-1.
0: One more one at the end.
1: 10-4. Adam 78, 28 clear, current 05 Chevy.
2: Traffic 1100 Blanco Chase.
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0: 6 Victor Yellow Henry 242.
2: Seven yellow 50386.
1: Adam 74, 28 clear, expired 58 of 26, 2070 song.

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0: Corcoran 224, I'm going to have... Corcoran 224, I'm going to have traffic, Hannah and Derry.
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0: Eight Robert Boy Frank 84.
1: Confirming 8 Robert Boy Frank 84.
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1: Hold on, come through here, I'll do 24.
0: Copy, can you confirm the 28?
1: Corker, 224-01-1029 by name and correction by number. William, 1645859, west of Santiago.
0: Confirming 859.
1: Confirm.
0: 10-4, when you're not 10-6, if you could 10-9 in the 28.
2: Robert, Roy Frank, 821.
0: Copy.
1: Corker, I'm at 01-29, my name is Yogi. I want my number when you're ready.
0: 10-4, stand by one.

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1: Driver is going to be Las Escasillo versus Caesar, DOV 36 of 9393.
0: Confirm me, first of Steven.
1: First of Caesar, Las Escasillo.
0: Copy. I with the next.
1: Number is going to be Frank 3 6 8 2 1 7 1 plus Las Escasillo.
0: 10-4.

0: 224, Kirk and Owen. Last of Santiago at 1 is valid, 29J clear. Last of Santiago for Gonzalez, Owen status is valid, 29J also clear.
1: How far?

0: Sam 188, moving on. Lasso Castillo is suspended or revoked due to DUI. Personal or verbal service is needed. 29s are clear. Lasso Barcelo or Fragoso, L1 status is valid. 29s are clear.
1: 5 Chief County.
2: Sam 305.
1: Lamore's got the suspect vehicle for the drive-by shooting stopped at the Save Mart in Lamore.
0: Corporal 53, Ty Henry.
2: For 485, can you head over there and detect the Chavez route also?
0: Corporal Grant 224, Ty Henry, William.
1: 10-4. County copies.

0: 485 Kings County.
1: Goddard County.
0: Lemoore has a line of fire to the north.
1: 297. Looks like the car is fully off.
0: 297, 10 Park. All units 1033 for 45. 1033.
1: County 45, we have one detained working on another.

0: Mary's Sister's Room.
1: Stand by the line. Sam 188, Lasso Barcelo, or Fregoso, negative. Stand by for the other subject. Lasso Castillo is now for a previous T-stop.

0: Hey, does he have an L number?
1: Back to you.
0: He has an X-ray number.
1: It's gonna be X-ray 239-5042.

0: 8:45. We have 4 detained. We're going to work on clearing the car.
1: Johnny George, see him out, 45.
2: Hi, 45.

0: Roger, we're going between.
1: County 45. All occupants of the vehicle are detained. We're code 4. You got the channel.
0: 6 of 24 on a 2005 Chevy to Raquel Martinez out of Visalia, showing a release of liability to Alaska Castillo versus Caesar, also out of Visalia.

0: interview.
1: Or what's 142 listed? Who am I supposed to?
0: It's going to be 12536 Avenue 322. The zip code is going to be 93291.

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1: 45.
2: Did you traffic Garvey and Soto?
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1: 10-4.
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0: County 411. You show me out with the units in Lemoore.
1: 4-5, can you just... Case number 1185-1185.
2: 497, Kings County 27. Go ahead. 400, there's no 27 match. 29's clear, known for pursuit 601 and 148. Copy.
3: Grand City 344, I'll 179, 1 by number, 1 by name and duty.
1: Go ahead. Frank 3029893, last of Marmalejo. Tampa, go ahead with that.
3: Last of De La Fuente, first of Rayanne, with R. Robert, 423 of 93.

0: 485 Kings County, 27.
1: Good.
0: For Solis, 27's an ID only, 29's clear. The restrained person out of Kings County protected is Soraya Herrera and a Scarlet Solis. Known for 422, 2735, 664, 187, 242, and 594. Confirming you guys are good for.
2: Okay, all right. Yes. Last of Marmalejo, Owen Saddings is suspended or revoked. Due to negligent operator. 29's are clear. Last of De La Fuente, Owen is valid with a corrective lens restriction. 29's are clear. 10-4.

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1: Out of 74. Shell gas station 10-4. Out of 74, 28th clear, current 15 Toyota.

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1: Warning, 10-4.
0: County 45. I got 27 by name and duty.
1: 485.
0: Back from the Collins versus Josiah. 427 to 2010 out of Hanford.
1: Can you phonetic on the last name, please?
0: Mary Charles Charles, Ocean Lincoln, Lincoln, Ida, North, Dan.
1: 10-4, thank you.

0: Sam 305, Kings County.
1: Sam 305.
0: Just information, we're holding a suspicious at 212 6th Street in Kettleman City for two subjects that were seen inside a vacant residence.
2: Charles 63168. Before 14 6.

0: Court, Grand 224 may have traffic. Orange and Lotus. Orange and Otis.
1: Orange and Otis.
0: It's going to be a customized state. Boy, Lincoln, Hart, Nora, David, Yellow.

0: 485, Kings County, 27. For McCollin, there's no 27 match, 29's clear, known for previous arrest.
1: Attach the 28 to the call, please, for the suspect vehicle.
0: Paper. Kings County, it's attached.
1: Appreciate it, thank you.

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1: It's gonna be last of Campos, first of Kayla. DOB is gonna be 1021 of 04, 04.

0: PJ Parker, how are
1: you? Good.
0: For lack of Avos, O-1 status is suspended or revoked due to a voluntary surrender. 29s are clear. The 28 is also expired. 526 of 26 on a 2015 Ford to the last of Campos first of Kayla, 2024 North Avenue.
1: September.
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2: 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Good. Is it going to be for evidence room? Okay.

0: 24, Grand 224. Can you 10-9 the subject's X-ray number?
1: For the subject has an L1. It's going to be yellow 17 40 657.

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0: 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Can I get a case number?
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0: 988. I'm out of traffic, 1800 block of Derry.
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0: Corcoran, 224, sending Adam, subject with veteran aid. That number in red. Charles, 631, 31.
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0: Parker 53, can you check left of Huerta? 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
1: That's right.

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1: 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Last of Oceguera, first of Ronald, 12-12 of 91, 9-1.

0: County 502, out with the unit to Lemoore. Pepper.
1: County 44, San Francisco, I'm in route to the KC traffic.
0: 10-4-44.

0: 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What's again? I have an X-ray number.
1: Sorry, it's going to be X-ray 471-8053.
0: 10-4-10-6 site. 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

496, Kings County, 27. Go for 496. For Thomas, 27 is an ID only, 29 is clear on county probation for 30305, section A out of 1, he is searchable. Note for 245, multiple 242s, carrying a loaded handgun, in affiliation, and a prohibited person possessing ammunition. Copy.

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0: 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Frank 3, 6845, 50 left Molina.

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1: Last of Rodriguez is a zebra. Second last of Garcia. First of Anna. Middle of Isabel. COB 1129.83.
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0: For your subject, there's no 27 match. 29 is clear, known as a witness. Code 4.
1: Copy. She's going to be moving in. RP request recontacted. If they're here illegally.
0: 10-4.
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0: Suspicious in the alleyway behind 805 South 6th Avenue. RP advised the dogs are barking at something in the alleyway and is requesting an area check. 805 South 6th.
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0: 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I'll be out with one in the alleyway.
1: 10-4, Adam 74.
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0: County 70, I'm out with 74.
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0: Adam 78, 28 clear, expired 622 of 26 on a 18 GMC to Alfonso Corona out of Clovis.
1: Therefore, thank you.
0: 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The alarm company was unable to reach an EC. 11910 7th Avenue.
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0: Black County, 978. You get a 29 by name, date of birth, date of proxy.
1: Out of 78.
0: Last of Nelson, first of Alexander, 5350. You go, out of that.
1: Confirming, 15-15.
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0: out of 78 Kings County, 27.
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0: For Nelson, 27's expired, 29's clear. The restrained person on a served CPO protected as William Lefebvre, known for previous arrests, drugs, elder abuse, and served warrants. Code 4.
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1: Out of 78.
2: Charles 50-31305. Last left Forest. Second left of Aldoso. First of Oracio. 11-9-6-6-7-7.
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0: out of 78 Kings County, 27.
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0: For Flores, 27, says better revoke for DUI. 29 is clear. Note for DUI, 6 Frank, 2735, probation violation, and hit and run. 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

0: 望着你这个。
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0: 1909 Essex Avenue, I'll be there by 4:15, loud music coming from this 42, 1909 Essex.

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1: Adam 78.
0: 56405, Boy 1. Correction, David 1.
1: 10-4.

out of 7828, clear expires 1231 of 13 on a 034 to a Rena Barfnet out of Fresno. There's a release of liability which states vehicle currently not registered. The buyer is a Mexicali Auto Parts.

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1: Can you put me on a follow-up at 224 Madera and attach that 28 to the follow-up?
0: 224 East Madera, 10-4.

0: 10-153. 1028 on a Kansas, please.
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0: It's going to be a trailer, Union Lincoln 724.
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0: Over.
1: 10-4.

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0: It's showing as a 1051 on a 2006 U-Haul trailer, reported with CHP Hanford.

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46, Kings County. Receiving a check to welfare in the area of Highway 43 in Grangeville. RP's advising her husband, Daniel Quesada, 417 of 84, left from their residence on Mary Street in Hanford approximately an hour ago. The RP believes the subject is now in the 43 in Grangeville area. The RP advised that Daniel 6 Frank and was advising that he needed help and that his body felt weird. The RP also advised that he had thoughts of self-harm. Description's going to be a Hispanic male adult last name wearing a red tank top, shorts, and a straw hat. Daniel 1021 is also in the call. We attempted a 1021. There's no answer. Highway 43 in Grangeville.

0: County 45. I'll be around in a second.
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1: We ran Daniel. His 27 is valid. 29 is clear. He's known for a previous arrest.

0: 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Can you start Avalon Hill for recovery?
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1: 53.
0: Just information, fire and ambulance are going to be responding to the area of 829 East Dome Street for a subject who's having chest pain. The RP wasn't sure where he was. They'll be checking the area. 829 East Dome.
1: Assist
0: 10-4.

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2: Engine 12 responding to a medical aid for chest pains. Rapid shows the address of 829 East Dome Street. The RP was Spanish speaking only and did not know where he was.

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0: 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Who is the other unit?
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0: 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Out of 74, break 10-52, 28 clear, current 20-10 Hyundai.

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0: Und dann wissen Sie Bescheid. 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Ja, ich habe
1: Warning, 10-4. 485 Kings County, 27.
2: Good.
1: 4 Garcia, 27, suspended revoked for DUI with service needed. 29th clear. Code for drugs, probation violations, 242 and 148. Code 4. Code 4 Nora, 10-4.
0: Clark, can we just take a glass of Scott for some Marcia?
3: Okay, I'm 29 for that subject. You're going to be clear. We just ran her.
0: 10-4.

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0: Port Griffith City traffic on my last 28. 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So 24 hours, 153.
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0: 9 yellow, Boy King, 398.
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1: Check the welfare at 1217 South 7, number 524. Murphy's requesting a check the welfare of her sister, Crystal Taffy, 94 of 85. The RP advised that Crystal was verbal with her boyfriend about an hour ago, and the boyfriend took Crystal's phone from her. The male half is going to be a Jose Antonio Martinez, approximately 37 years old. We're running both parties. 1217 South 7, number 524.
2: County of San Diego, that's what I call as well.
1: 10 brought up 78.

0: out of 74 Kings County.
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0: For the female half crystal, there's no 27 match, 29 clear, not known. And for Jose Martinez, there's multiple Jose Martinez is known. We're unsure which one would be him.

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1: Nineteen and a half in Bush, 10-4.

0: 45. I got record not on file confirming the 28778 for Lincoln 2.
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0: 7-4, standby.

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0: For that stolen U-Haul, we have CHP on the line. Can you advise which plate was missing on the U-Haul? Thank you.

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0: County 45, about traffic, 41 northbound Fargo. Seven, Sam, John, George, 603.
1: Northbound 41 in Fargo, 1040.

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74. Adam 74 for that subject. 27 suspend or revoke for probation violation with service needed on Tulare County probation for 496 section A Adam. It does not state as be searchable. 29s are clear. Known for 496, failed to appear, 484, 2735, and served warrants.

0: County, 44 traffic, 14 to Houston. Six David Yellow Victor 757.
1: 14th in Houston, 10-4. Four 84, 28th clear, current 09 Toyota.

0: County 44, code 4, 10.7, my number.
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0: 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Last of Martinez with a D Zebra, first of Henry 33179.
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0: 44, Kings County, 27.
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0: Martinez, 27 solid, 29 clear, not known. Code 4.
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along with DC 8, sorry to call the... Puffer. Les of Atkins is showing a misdemeanor 29 out of Tulare County for 10,000 stand by local. Go for it. Sam 188, last I've heard, 01 is expired, 29 is clear.

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1: 3
0: today? I'm 10-87. 10-4, can you check south of us? There's a car that keeps running burnout.
1: 10-9.
0: Can you check southwest of us? There's a vehicle that keeps on getting burnt out.
1: 10-4.
2: I'm on 53, Purchase Larry County Records. One misdemeanor has been confirmed for 10,000. They will not pick up on that one. Standing by for the abstract.
0: 10-4, can you send it to 188-4-stop?
2: Oh, sorry, I'm standing by for the abstract.
0: Come on.

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The last of Adkins L1 is also expired.

0: about Griffith Sound. You kind of got over Mulsanne East.
1: Grade expired 4/8/25, 2000 Buick to Robert Gonzalez out of Newman, showing a release of liability to a drive time out of Modesto, and another release of liability to a fast sale, fast lane wholesale out of Fresno, then showing a pending master file to Lassif Atkins, first of Ashley, out of Lamar.
0: 10-4 is with all the zebras then.
1: 10-9.
0: Is Massive Gonzalez with the zebra, Sam?
1: Sam.

0: Corvette and Princess 369, the 4-4 for Alaska Gonzalez.
1: 1405 Eucalyptus Avenue. Apartment 25. The city is going to be Newman, and the zip is going to be 95360.
0: Yeah, of course.

0: 我是云创人事公司。
1: 对。
0: Last of 10 years, first of manual. 是王的。

Jump 53 tonight, Adam. Flight number 30. Go ahead. Charles 63169.

0: 4, Grand 53, 1020. Eight King, Charles Union, 912.
1: It's credit expired 3/8 of 25 on a 2006 Lexus Juan Yvette Munoz. 1234 Chase, showing a writ dated 4/7 of 26 and a pending master file to the same RO.

Parker, 53 LO, my number. Go ahead. William 1 89 7594. Last one, Alina.

0: Attorney Central Gate. Six Nora Queen George 551.
1: His clerk suspended 5/11 of 26 on a 2002 GMC to a Jose Trejo out of Selma, showing release of liability to a loss of Avalos first of Tranquilin 2708 bill.

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1: Escort suspended 12/11/25/2012 for Joe Lasso Lopez, first of Gilbert, 1904
0: Osage. Lost traffic, 2000 block of Willie.
1: 2000 block of Willie.

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Court, Garden 224L1, 1029, by name and DOB, times 2. It's going to be Lassa Rodolfo, first of Luna, correction, Lassa Luna Chavez, first of Rodolfo. DOB is going to be 417 of 04.

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POV is gonna be 225 of 75. Charles, Adam, Boy, Adam, Lincoln, Lincoln, Edward, Robert, Ocean, interchange with Mary, Adam, Tom, Ida, Adam, Sam.

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1: Rodolfo. Robert Ocean, David Ocean, Lincoln, Frank Ocean.

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Massive Clubby Edo is coming back. 01, no match, 293 clear. 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
2: 10-4.
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0: 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Can I stand by number?
1: Out of 78.
0: Yellow 3444269. Off the Martins to the DC room. Off the Vasquez to the DC room. First of Esperanza.

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Adam, 71 Kings County. 71. 1225 South 7th Avenue, RP's advising 3 District Office, list possibly 459. There is broken glass to the building. RP will be standing by in the parking lot. 1225 South 7th. 10-4.

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0: 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Can I get another unit to 1198?
1: That's for 226.
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0: County Fire Battalion 3 is in service. I'll have the duty today.
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1: 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Tom 6. King David 4 Charles. Union 0. 79078.

0: I have that one.
1: Robert 00000041220. That's the Brea. First of all, 100.
0: Confirming it's out of Florida.
1: Confirmed.

0: 206, Corporal Miller. For Alaska, Raya, his California DL is valid. My eyes are clear. His Florida driver's license is valid. My eyes are clear.
1: 10-4.
0: The 28 is clear current on a 2012 Hyundai. The last of all, actually last of Raya, first of all, 100.
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1: Area 7, a structure on fire, Jackson between 17th and 18th Avenues.

Station 7, Station 5, Station 10, Station 6, Battalion 3. A small structure on fire on Jackson between 17th and 18th Avenues. Time out is 7-11.

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1: 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Units responding. Reported as a possible small structure on fire on Jackson between 17th and 18th Avenues. Does not appear to be occupied. This will be the Jackson incident, utilizing TAC-2.

units responding to the Jackson incident. We just had two additional callers. One caller thought it was possibly a semi on fire behind a structure. Another thought it was a pickup in an orchard that's on fire.

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1: 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Did you need them?
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1: 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Four comes to 26. What's the last two of my civil number?
2: 1818.
1: 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What's the traffic coordinate?
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0: 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Can I get a case number?
1: Adams, 71. Case number is 5084.
0: 10-4. Thank you.

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0: Cinco Deputy in front of Lot 6 Frank in front of Bingo Hall at the Palace. Arby's advising two bikers slash his tires. Requesting contact, and the bikers are no longer in area. In front of Lot 6 Frank in front of the Bingo Hall.
1: 504.

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0: responded to a Larry Dean Jones with an address of 11866 Second Place in Hanford.
1: I'll be out with that vehicle. 10. East of 10.
0: 10-4.

0: County 423, 27 by name and date of birth.
1: 453.
0: Last of Jones, first of Larry, middle of Dean, 1023 of 53.

0: County, 467, Alice 453.
1: Kepler 467. Jones, 27 is ID only, none issued. 29s are clear. Is the 290 reg, known for 290 and as involved party. Confirming code 4.
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headquarters. 709. 5735 20th Avenue and County of India follow up. And can you show me a route, please?

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1: 453.
0: 8 Charles, 49318.
1: 10th of Kansas, 10-4.

0: 453 Kings County, 28 comes back clear, current 06 GMC pickup out of Hanford.
1: 467 is out of them.
0: 10-4, 467.

0: 453.
1: David, 951-2466, Lacan Lopez, this is German. 912-08.

0: 453 Kings County, 27.
1: 453.
0: 4 Lost of Lopez, 27 is valid, 29 third clear, not known.
1: 10-4, Copa North.
0: 10-4, break, Adam 71 Kings County. 71. There's an RP standing by at APD lobby requesting to speak with an officer regarding a female coming into your store and stealing things in front of APD lobby. 10-4.

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1: 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And a hamper.
0: 10-4.
2: County 18156, 8278.
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2: Correction, County OB 18156. And we'll be en route from the juvenile branch to court with two juvenile males in the scene.
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0: Comes back clear, expired 8/12/22 to an 03 Buick to a Terry Sandoval, address of 11892 3rd Place in Hanford.
1: Stand for traffic on that vehicle, 10 north of Kent.
0: 10 north of Kent, 10-4.
2: County 512, can we set the flight number?
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0: County 43, 7, 1 by Pembroke Pioneer.
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1: Kepler, go ahead with your second.
0: Last of the team, Medicaid, Edward, Adam, Tom, and Nora, this is Joshua, 874 of 83. Hold that ahead.
1: Confirming DW was 824 of 83.
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1: Templar,
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0: Sunny Island 71, 10-8 Ida. Ida, 10-4. Sunny Island 71, can you send me the call 34? Temple Adam 71. Report 10-4.
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0: Warning 10-4.

0: Charlie, 467 traffic, 14th in Houston.
1: 67.
0: 9 Victor Charles Robert, 977.
1: 14th in Houston, 10-4.
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0: Last up phonetically, David Ocean, Nora, Lincoln, Edward, Victor, Yellow. First up, Cassie with an IEFN, DOV 12-22-79.

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1: 467.
0: On the south side of Idaho and 14th Avenue, RP's requesting an area check for two subjects that are at his pump. He's not sure what they're doing there. He's not on scene. And advise he doesn't know if they came in the vehicle. RP can be contacted via 21 for exact location on the south side of Idaho and 14th.
1: Several.
2: Got it, but we'll get in this. I'll be in route.
0: 10-4.
1: County 453. 10-8 Nora, I'll be in route to this decision.

443 Kings County. Report of an unwanted subject at 10783 Balmas Gilead. RP is advising his son Noah Sanchez, 23 years old, is there to pick up paperwork. RP doesn't want him there and he's refusing to leave. 10783 Balmas Gilead.

0: County, 18118, 10-8 Nora.
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0: Adam 7120 comes back clear, current 2011 Ford to a Luis Lopez Ramon, address of 428 San Benito Avenue.
1: 10-4, have another 1028.
0: Adam 71.
1: George Charles 4677.

out of 71, Fat 20 comes back clear, expired 531 of 12 to a makeup Sam Paul Charles Nora Sam to a Alejandro Santillan, address out of Hanford. 10-4.

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0: 512, now follows me. 512. Can you break from the suspicious engine on the line, subject, please?
1: Paper, en route.
2: County copy. Just information for units responding. RP called back advising things are escalating. He advised his son is getting his documents but still refusing to leave. Lasso Sanchez is also on Kings County probation for 273 is searchable.
0: 5-4.

0: County Adams 71, location change 428 San Benito.
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3: Counting, 467.
2: 467.
3: Just for information, RP is advising the two males left in a white BMW westbound on Idaho towards 14.
2: Step 4.

0: message. It says, was there anything taken or damaged?
1: 450 Bruce checking. County 467, I'll be out with the white BMW 14500 block of Idaho, copy 28.
2: Chef, go ahead.
1: Hey, X-ray David Boy 803, and there's two males walking away from the vehicle.
0: Boy.
2: For HQ 1033.

0: 10943.
1: Nothing appears to be vandalized or taken from the well.
0: Copy. 9943, I was 467. County 467, I'm code 4, I was just 2 miles.
2: 10-4, is that 28 came by clear, expired 3-2 of 24 to an OA BMW to a Guadalupe Machuso with an address out of Bakersfield?

0: County, 453. I was 467.
1: Kappa 453. All units 1034, resume normal traffic on primary. All units 1034.

0: got any reports of 7-227, one by number, one by nine.
1: 467.
0: Edward 208-8267, last of Yanez, first of Santana. DOV, standby. DOV is 12-888.
1: 10-4, go to 0-2.
0: Last of Lopez,

0: 10-9 to return on the BMW.
1: Affirmative, 8 came back clear, expired 3-2 of 24 to an 08 BMW to a Guadalupe Matsuo. Mary Adam Tom Sam Union Ocean with an address out of Bakersfield.
0: Last four,
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0: 467, King County 27.
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0: 4, last of Yannis, 27, is suspended, revoked for DUI, 29 said clear, known for pursuit, 44, and says warrant. Second subject, last of Lopez, 27, is suspended, revoked for drunk driving or drugs. 29 said clear, known for gang affiliation, 148, pursuit, drugs, 5 men, 4, 261, and serve warrant.
1: Go for it.
0: Tip for 10-4.

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1: 504.
0: 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Yes.
1: 504, can you finish the street?
0: Mary Union, I had a Robert.
1: Four, thank you.
0: I told that was me.
1: 10-4.

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443, 28 from spot clear, expired 6-2 of 25 to a 2012 Ford. It has been released of liability dated 1-6 of 26 to a Juan Silva, address out of Oralville. Good for Nora, 10-4.

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0: 743, confirming 28 was Nora Adam Tom Edward 559. Comes back clear current 2014 BMW to Erica Rodriguez, 33915 Avenel Cutoff Road in Kettleman City. Idaho, 10-4.
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Four ninety. 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
0: 10-4.

0: 490 20 comes back clear, expired 1114 of 22 to an 07 GMC to a Jeremy Abbott out of Sinker. Also has an RIP dated 5-4 of 26.
1: Garvey in 6.5.
2: It's going to be on a Washington 28. 5-1 ready.
1: Go ahead.
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0: at a 479-20, comes back clear, expired 3/10/26 to a 2018 Mitsubishi, to a Antonio Hernandez or Melissa Flores, address of 329 East San Mateo. Also has RIP data 2/20/26.
1: Jeffrey, thank you.

0: 后的就是师傅，我们的。
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0: Laura 555543, last time.
1: 10-4, confirming it's going to be California at 1.
2: West of Paris, first phonetically, Mary Adam X-ray, Ida Mary, Ida Lincoln, Ida Adam Nora. Birth date, April 30th, 2007, out of 1.
1: 06, Corcoran at 1.
3: 10-4.
1: For last of Thomas L1 and Salas, lines are clear.
3: California, I don't send any follow-up. 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
3: 10-4. 4-2-26, show me route to the 2600 block of Olympic. I'll provide an address when I am, 1097.
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1: Cleared, expired, 3/10 of 26 to 2018. Is she out above and out?
2: Corcoran 236, show my name's 735. For next number two.
3: Yes, 226, okay.
0: Good.
3: The last of Travis Allen is suspender revoke. Plans are clear.
0: 10-4, as you know.
3: Affirm, he's known for 148 and HNS.
0: 10-4, I'm good for.
3: 10-4,
4: 226-206, will you need another unit?
0: Negative, I'm good for. Thank you.
4: 10-4. 226, he lives in that trailer right behind him.
0: Or he's going to be returning the trespass to the property.

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1: County out of 4-9, 20, my number.
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1: Frank, 443-8687. Last of Ariano, first of Jesus, 85 of 95.
0: 10-4.
2: Crash gun was returned to the property. I'm Clearing Tenant William.
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0: County 433. I think it's 2729 by number.
1: 433, go ahead.
0: Nora 0932870. Last of Diaz is the SAM. First of Raymond. Middle of Gomez. DOB 529064 out of Hanford.
2: County out of 429 out at 433.
1: 10-4 out of 439.

0: 433 Kings County 27.
1: 433.
0: 4 Las Cifdias 27 is valid. 29 are clear. Known as the involved party.
1: 10-4, go 4 North.
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0: Fire will be en route to 1500 around court for a fire alarm trip at Zone 0 General. The EC was pending 1500 around.
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1: Battalion 3, three units responding to a fire alarm 1500 Orand Court. Time out is 1337.
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0: question for that, because that clear expired for 2 of 19 to a 16 Chevy. There's a release of liability to a CarMax.
1: And 4, can you try it with a last of 424?
0: Sit for us at 28, it comes back clear expired 322-26 to the 16 Toyota to a Daniel Castro Ramirez out of Visalia.

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0: 470 report, 16835 Alkali Drive, Suite A, Adams. Tribal standing by with the victim. 16835 Alkali Drive.

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0: 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Alaska Coronado versus Haley 632001.
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0: 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Not known.
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0: 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Travel's now requesting contact at the guard shack 1, 17th in Jersey.
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0: 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Shipped in a living room motion, EC is pending. 11750 Dover Avenue.
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0: 9, Boyd, John, David, 350.
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0: Last of Herrera, first of Robert, date of birth 11-13-86 out of Armona, and 467 Dallas.
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0: 4 First Robber 27 Center Road vote for DUI. 29s are clear. And for drugs, 459 and other arrests.
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4: 1800 block of Derry, apartment 123, for a follow-up.
0: 704. 1487363,
5: Carmona. 10-4, 704. County Traffic, traffic, 30.
6: Sherman, the 2000 block of Gable. I'll be a local last of Barbosa, first of all, Alejandro.

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0: 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Will I see you? Are you on the right or left?
1: 18th and Idaho.

Adam 71 Kings Kelly. Anyone? Sending you to speak with Officer by 21 regarding a possible civil issue. 10-4.

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0: 5 North traffic, northbound 41, north of 88. 9 Paul Ida is on 42.
1: We want an HA 10-4. 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Out of Corcoran.
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1: Last probation unit, go ahead with your contact. Five Mallard Avenue. 10-4, can you repeat the units out with you?

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0: David 831-4015, left of Renteria, for Assistant Daniel, date of birth 6/27/88.
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1: For last of Entria, 27 is valid, 29 is clear. Is a restrained person on a domestic violence order that has not been served. The protected person is Amelia Grace Renteria, Nathaniel and Nathanielly Renteria, and also Erica Hernandez and a Benjamin. Those for a custody dispute.
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With the make of Zebra, Edward, Ida, Mary, Nora, to Lacey, Lombardi, address of 1040 Cypress Lane, Lamar.

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1: 756.
0: Fire is responding to report of a grass fire, Highway 33 and West End Walking Street. A grass fire at a possible homeless encampment, Highway 33 in San Joaquin.

0: 236 Corcoran. 942 Whitley in front of a Amore Cafe. RP is advising of an unknown correction injury TA between a vehicle versus a pedestrian. RP is advising the vehicle involved was a gray sedan left the area in unknown direction of travel. The female pedestrian is injured and bleeding. 942 Whitley.
1: For sure.
2: Corcoran 226, do you have a direction to travel?
3: Go ahead and start Alvin on state for the 12.
4: Copy into 312.
2: And just confirm it's a gray SUV.
4: Avenel State Prison, respond for a grass fire and a tree fire. Highway 33 in San Joaquin, toned out at 1622.
5: Engine 309.
4: Copy engine 309. Engine 312, engine 309. A grass and tree fire at Highway 33 in San Joaquin, possibly at a homeless encampment.
2: All units, 10-7.
0: 10-4.
6: All state prison responding.
4: Copy, Avenel State Prison. A grass fire, Highway 33 in San Joaquin.
2: 9-2-26. Confirm EMS has already started.

0: Area 11, an injury traffic accident, vehicle versus pedestrian, in front of 92, correction, in front of 942 Whitley.
1: 10-4, come to me.
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2: Station 11, Station 4, Corcoran State Prison. Respond for an injury accident, vehicle versus pedestrian in front of 942 Whitley Avenue, 942 Whitley, cross of Chittenden and King, timeout 1624.

0: you. Just simple. It's going to be a negative on a hit and run.
1: 18 drill. Light flashing fuels, running with the wind. The potential of about 20 acres. Engine 312 will be 33 IC. We're operating on Jack 2. Okay, go ahead and start me Dozer 9.
2: Dozer 9, respond to a grass fire, Highway 33 and San Joaquin. Tone out at 1626.
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1: Carry fire, forward progress of the fire has been stopped. We're going to be out approximately an hour from hop up. 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
2: Hey Kev, I have a Type 3 coming from Fresno County. Do you want to cancel that?
4: Yes.
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2: Cover that Brake County fire. Could you notify Fresno that they're canceled?
4: 21 Chevy, Tolosa McCarty versus Thomas, 460 Patton.

0: Okay.
1: Go ahead.
0: Do you have the RP?
1: Affirm. RP is going to be at the 42 of 450 patent, 450 patent. It's going to be last at Franklin versus Michelle.
2: East Merced Street, there's an RP by the name of Rizzi Cabrera advising he's walking to the PD with a 5-minute ETA, wants to speak with an officer regarding a disturbance between him and his brother, Jerry Cabrera. Advise he has been doing drugs today.
0: Parker, 226, confirm the RP lives at 450 Patton?
3: Yes.
1: Negative, RP's just at 450 Patton. I believe that's going to be her mother's residence. Her residence is at 460 Patton.
0: .168-212, just for information, the RP is known for holds. I'll give you a 21 if you're available. 10-22, I'm a 21. Okay. We'll go for that. Copy.
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4: 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Jennifer, IC. I'm on scene if you need any assistance.
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3: 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Engine 310, copy to cover Avenel. Engine 310.
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4: Yeah, 309, I see you. Go ahead, switch to TAC. I'll give you an assignment.

0: 336, what can you code for? Confirming your code for.
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0: 153, Corcoran units, code for. That's my comfort.
2: Corcoran 153, is there any pending traffic?
0: Sir, I'm at Eagle Doctor, right 21 for you.
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3: County Adams 21, requesting EMS to the front of APD lobby. Code 2. For, what's that form?

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0: First, our CDF was updated. Whenever someone is available, they were requesting an updated lat long to make sure it's not SRE.
1: I copy that, break. 33IC, Battalion 3.
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1: Fresno was requesting a lat long for responsibility.
2: Copy that. I'm a bit away from my unit right now. It's going to be a little bit, but we're going to be right on the border between LRA and SRA. It's going to be split.
1: Okay, I copy that. Break. County Fire, Battalion 3.
0: Battalion 3.
1: Did you get the update? We won't give them a lat long just yet. We will get to that, but it's right on the LRA-SRA border.
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2: 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Highway 33 in San Joaquin. This will be the 33 incident working off of TAC 2.
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4: For Lost of Cabrera, 27 has been issued. It's a restrained person on the SERP CPO. The protected person is a Rodolfo Cabrera. Known for 44602-5150, another arrest. Confirming you guys are good for.
3: Ponora, county confirmed or subject on probation.
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0: 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Your dozer just arrived.

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0: County Fire, Fort Progress has been stopped. Estimated acreage, approximately 30 acres. It's going to be all LRA.
1: Copy, 33 IC.